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0: vibe. Well, BTS there, and that is Swim, Sienna Spiro, and Die on This Hill. Here comes Memorial Day weekend. That includes the 110th running of the Indy 500. That's at the Motor Speedway on Sunday. Certainly a big, big draw for Memorial Day weekend. It's the unofficial start of summer, too, by the way, which is always nice. While the pools open up, kids are all getting ready to get out of school. Yay! If not already there, got Nicki Minaj and Super Freaky Girl. It's coming up.
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12: Here's your 14 First Alert forecast. For the overnight hours, a few scattered showers and thunderstorms with a low of 71 degrees. On Tuesday, scattered thunderstorms during the day, a few may be severe with a high of 89, then cloudy on Tuesday night with a low of 65. On Wednesday, partly sunny, not as warm, with a high of 74. I'm Chief Meteorologist Jeff Lyons with your 14 First Alert forecast.
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0: Harry Styles, American Girls. And Ray and Where Is My Husband? Well, you probably know Stephen Colbert's final show and the late show on CBS. It's going to be Thursday night. Among the guests already announced, or at least that we've learned are going to be appearing, include Jon Stewart, Steven Spielberg, Bruce Springsteen will be on there, among many others, I'm sure.
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9: Here's your 14 First Alert forecast. For the overnight hours, a few scattered showers and thunderstorms with a low of 71 degrees. On Tuesday, scattered thunderstorms during the day, a few may be severe with a high of 89, then cloudy on Tuesday night with a low of 65. On Wednesday, partly sunny, not as warm, with a high of 74. I'm Chief Meteorologist Jeff Lyons with your 14 First Alert forecast.
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6: Here's your 14 First Alert forecast. For the overnight hours, a few scattered showers and thunderstorms with a low of 71 degrees. On Tuesday, scattered thunderstorms during the day, a few may be severe with a high of 89, then cloudy on Tuesday night with a low of 65. On Wednesday, partly sunny, not as warm, with a high of 74. I'm Chief Meteorologist Jeff Lyons with your 14 First Alert forecast.
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9: Here's your 14 First Alert forecast. For the overnight hours, a few scattered showers and thunderstorms with a low of 71 degrees. On Tuesday, scattered thunderstorms during the day, a few may be severe with a high of 89, then cloudy on Tuesday night with a low of 65. On Wednesday, partly sunny, not as warm, with a high of 74. I'm Chief Meteorologist Jeff Lyons with your 14 First Alert forecast.
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8: Here's your 14 First Alert forecast. For the overnight hours, a few scattered showers and thunderstorms with a low of 71 degrees. On Tuesday, scattered thunderstorms during the day, a few may be severe with a high of 89, then cloudy on Tuesday night with a low of 65. On Wednesday, partly sunny, not as warm, with a high of 74. I'm Chief Meteorologist Jeff Lyons with your 14 First Alert forecast.
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12: What you got for us, Kelly Raspberry?
13: All right, well, let's start with, let me scroll up here. Tonight, game one of the NBA Conference Finals between the Knicks and the Cavaliers. Mm-hmm. Yes. The Spurs won game one in the West Finals against the Thunder last night.
8: Way to go, Wimby.
14: Double overtime.
13: He had a long night.
8: Yeah. Second player to hit 40 points and 20 rebounds in the first finals debut. Wimby.
14: Oh, I want to be Wimby for one day just to know what it's like.
8: Yeah.
13: What would you do?
14: I'd just stand over everyone.
8: Yeah.
14: I'd go to the mall and just be like, I could
13: stand
14: see
13: and walk around. Yeah, that's what you do.
14: Yeah. I'd go to the mall and be like, look at me above everybody.
8: You could talk. You could look at the top of everyone's head.
14: Yeah. I'd give men, you're going bald consultations.
15: You should go stand front row at a concert.
14: I would dunk a basketball a couple times.
13: Okay, that sounds more like it than just walking around and standing.
14: No, I just want to just walk around.
16: Get some stilts.
14: I want to get into a big truck without going, ugh.
8: That's the same, just a step in. You have to have a custom car or truck.
14: Wimby.
13: Yeah, there's a lot of, you know.
8: They have to.
13: Let me think about that. Yeah. It's also tonight the premiere of the Summer House spinoff In the City on Bravo, and a lot of people are really excited about it.
15: Yes.
13: Audrey just gasped. She's so excited. Basically, they say it's a reality series about New Yorkers navigating the biggest transitions of their lives, marriage, separation, parenthood, etc. Mm-hmm. Of course, you've got some familiar

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7: Partly sunny and breezy across western Kentucky, then clouds will thicken up this afternoon with even chances for showers and thunderstorms, highs generally in the upper 80s. Scattered severe thunderstorms are possible tonight with showers and thunderstorms likely, lows will dip to 64. Some leftover rain on Wednesday, mostly cloudy, the best chance of rain during the morning. Cooler, highs at 75. Wednesday night, mostly cloudy with a few scattered showers. I'm 14, First Alert, meteorologist Byron Douglas.
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10: We are a show that listens to you. And you know, when we get a text message that says, at 800-543-3548, by the way, anything you want to text us, just be nice.
11: Yeah, please.
10: Are you guys going to call that Italian guy or what?
11: What?
12: Yes.
10: And when you say or what, that means you're serious.
11: Like challenge. A challenge. A dare.
13: It's like, call him. Call him.
10: So we see you. And you know what? During the break, I begged Audrey.
11: Oh, can we get a quick backstory?
10: Yes. Audrey was on Hinge, matched with this Italian guy. From where?
13: Italia.
10: We also said we weren't doing it that other day. Anyway, so she matched with this guy, had a couple conversations that led to a potential date. Then on Friday, Audrey went and met up with Anna to pre-party.
11: Yes, a little pre-game drinks
10: at
11: the place we were going to meet.
10: And he was supposed to meet Audrey there, and Anna was going to leave when he showed up, and Audrey could have her date. But the guy never showed up.
11: Mm-mm. Nope.
10: And Audrey thinks it's because a text that she sent him, meaning, what was it, like?
11: I was like, don't worry, my expectations are always low.
10: Yeah,
11: because he said he was worried that it would let me down what his job ended up being.
14: Which is not a bad thing to say.
10: And since then, it's been radio silence.
11: Yeah,
10: from this
11: even
10: guy.
11: When I was at the place at that time, I said, so? And he read it immediately because I can see when he reads it and then didn't respond.
10: And never came. No. So we're going to call him because you don't just ghost one of us.
11: No.
10: No. You need to be proper and tell us, I can't make it because I have diarrhea or whatever.
13: Oh, wow.
11: Whatever it is.
10: I don't know what it is, but that's one. If you ever ghost my friend, I assume you have the most grossest explosive case of that going on.
11: Oh, my God.
10: That's what I picture.
14: And this is great because I was going to issue the joke and say, I think we have the Italian ghost on the phone.
10: No, we're going to get the real guy.
13: That's even better. I like that. That's next break.
14: Okay.
10: All right. Chances he answers.
14: Low.
11: Pretty low.
13: 5%.
11: I'm going to throw up.
15: I want the Italian.
14: Do it over
15: guy.
14: There. There's a trash can right next to
13: you. Yeah, there is.
11: I'm so scared.
14: Why?
10: Number has been dialed.
11: I don't know.
13: Call me that. See ya.
10: Oh, it's ringing. Audrey has taken off her headphones.
15: Does he answer as ciao?
11: Ciao bella.
14: And do we say it back?
15: Yes.
11: He's not gonna. Oh.
16: Hello?
10: Hello. We are your friendly local radio show, the Kid Craddock Morning Show. How are you doing this morning?
14: Hello?
13: Hello?
10: Damn it.
14: Did he hang up?
10: Yeah.
15: He hung up on
14: us. He hung up. We thought we were scammers.
11: He did sound Italian, though.
13: He had an Italian accent. Hello?
14: At least he didn't lie about that.
1: We have to call him one more time.
10: Per Justin's rule.
14: Justin does.
11: Well, he's not. Why don't we text him and say, hey, we're friendly.
10: I think we got disconnected accidentally.
14: We were all shocked.
13: Yeah.
14: I didn't think you'd answer.
11: I can't believe he answered.
14: Yeah, I didn't think he'd answer. When are people going to learn? Don't answer a phone.
13: I know.
14: Which is funny because if you sign up for the $1,000 minute, please answer.
11: That's when you answer.
15: He had a sweet voice.
10: He's not going to answer.
14: It's the accent.
10: I thought it was friendly. I sounded friendly.
14: It sounds friendly.
10: I said we're your local friendly morning show.
14: He's just going to let it ring.
9: I'm sorry. You can't leave a message because the person you called has a voicemail box that hasn't been set up yet. Goodbye.
13: Set up your box.
11: Arrivederci.
13: Arrivederci.
10: We can't even leave him a message.
11: Ciao. We can text him.
14: He answered.
10: Hey, Tom, we're calling you.
13: Hey, knucklehead.
10: No, not knucklehead.
11: No,
10: we're being friendly.
11: Hey.
1: Knucklehead.
10: We're being friendly. We'll get rough in once we're in it.
14: I will let you know if I get a text.
11: Well, we need to text him and let him know what's going on. Say hey.
14: I'm going to text him.
11: Maybe JC should text him.
1: Yeah,
10: from my phone?
14: No, from the text line.
10: Oh.
11: Yeah, we have what?
10: I forgot.
14: JC's like, I'm going to need my number.
10: I low-key hope he cusses us out. And it would be deserved.
14: As long as he does it in Italian.
1: Yeah, I want to be cussed out in Italian.
10: Final attempt. Final attempt here.
14: All right.
13: Now I'm nervous.
10: I know he's
11: sorry.
13: Why?
11: I don't
13: know.
14: But now we're desperate.
10: Answer. No. Answer. Come on, dog.
11: He's not gonna answer.
10: Come on.
13: He ain't answering.
10: The whole country.
9: I'm sorry.
10: Oh. Oh, hello.
11: Is he there?
10: What the hell was your problem not going on a date with Audrey, dog?
14: He didn't answer.
10: I know. I was just because Audrey has her thing off.
14: Oh.
10: I just wanted her to sound like I was tough.
14: It's okay. He ghosted you. Whatever. Like, you're never gonna
11: ghosted all of us.
14: Yeah, you're never gonna see him again.
10: Here's what I'm gonna do. I'm gonna play hardball with this guy.
14: What?
10: I'm going to text him. I'm saying,
11: every day.
10: I'm going
11: until he answers.
10: I'm going to release one digit of your phone number a day.
14: No.
10: Until you talk to us on the radio.
14: No.
10: That's how I'm going
1: to
10: treat it.
1: Then no one's going to want to go on a date with Audrey.
11: Maybe you can get him just to text his explanation.
10: Yeah.
11: And maybe not go on the radio. Maybe if you approach him, JC, you're really good at that. You know,
10: I'm kind.
11: Just say, hey, we work with Audrey. We're just curious why you ghosted her.
10: Okay.
11: We don't have to put you on the radio, but do you have an excuse?
10: I will handle it. You know?
14: I'm almost scared, though. Like, what is his reason? What if he has something really solid for why he would ghost me? Then he would have already told you.
10: Yeah, he would have said it.
14: It's already been a
10: couple
14: days.
10: You had a whole weekend where he just didn't respond.
13: I don't like him.
10: Read your text.
14: What if I text him? What happened?
10: Yeah, you could do that. Let's see who gets a response first. Our text line or Audrey?
14: Well, we tried.
10: We tried, Kid Nation.
13: We did.
10: And at least he answered.
13: Yeah, he sure did.
10: Yeah, he said,
12: Hello?
14: Hello?
10: We are your friend.
14: Hello.
10: Did he respond anything?
14: So I just sent him what happened Friday, and he read it immediately.
1: Oh,
10: so he's reading these things.
14: Yeah,
11: he's just ignoring you.
14: Yeah, pretty much.
11: Coward.
14: Yeah. So no response.
12: Hello?
14: Good riddance.
13: Hello.
14: Hello.
13: Good
14: riddance.
10: Hello.
13: Hello.
14: Hello.
10: You've never heard him before.
14: Either. No, and I took off my headphones when you.
10: I'm gonna make
14: him.
10: That my text when anybody texts me, it's gonna say.
12: Hello.
13: Hello?
14: He does sound Italian.
10: Hello?
14: But it's okay. Very. I've moved on and upwards to a French man now.
10: Oh, wow. You did go. Oh. She did go upwards. That's north.
13: Yeah, okay. We're still in Europe, but okay. Yeah. Got it.
14: Oh, yeah. We're making plans right now. It's live. He's texting me live.
10: You got a French man?
14: Uh-huh.
11: Ah,
14: he's
11: bonjour.
14: In town just for a month, but I'm in the mood for
10: he's in town for a month doing what?
13: He's on holiday.
14: He's on holiday, he says.
10: Oh. I thought he was doing the World Cup.
14: He says, I'm a Frenchman on holiday here for a month. I don't know why I'm doing that accent. Just someone fun. I'm looking for someone to have fun and enjoy some good times with.
1: Oui, oui.
13: Hey,
14: sounds pretty good.
11: Be a little tour guide for him.
13: There's a restaurant in town called the French Room. You could take him there. You know, so you feel at home.
14: True.
13: Get some French fries.
11: Maybe he doesn't want home. He wants Texas.
14: He wants me.
16: Take him to go get some barbecue.
14: Okay. I don't know where would that be. Where's the best?
11: There's like a few to choose from.
14: Yeah. Oh, my goodness. His entire profile, I can't even read it because it's in French.
10: It's in French?
14: I love that.
13: Oh, go ahead and try and read it.
14: Bonjour.
10: But this isn't going to go anywhere because he's going to go back to France.
11: But it could be fun.
14: Can you even read that? Fun for like a month.
1: Yeah, a French date.
13: Au revoir, baby.
10: I can read this because my father lives in France.
1: You call it a French fling.
16: Un bout de soissons avant de compter.
11: He's reading his Hinge profile.
14: And what does that mean, JC?
13: Hinge.
17: He doesn't know. He just.
10: I don't know.
14: Oh, I took French in high school. Yeah,
10: but that's his simple pleasure. Un bout de saucisson avec
13: un compte. I don't think we can say that on the air.
17: I think it's fun. I would totally have a month long romance. That's like stuff they do Hallmark movies out of.
14: Yeah,
10: Anna.
14: Oui.
10: Anna.
14: Bonjour.
10: He looks like Frenchie.
14: Frenchie
10: from The Boys.
14: Wait,
10: a
14: let me
10: bit.
14: See.
11: Go back
10: like
11: up to
10: that
11: the
10: picture
11: top.
10: Right there.
11: That's
10: he looks
11: the
10: like
11: worst picture. I can't see that. It's like a bedroom selfie with darkness.
10: If you watch The Boys, this guy looks like a Frenchie.
14: He does look like Frenchie,
1: and we love Frenchie.
14: Well, his face looks like Frenchie.
10: Yeah, the face looks like Frenchie, but if Frenchie went to the gym,
11: that is the worst. Why are we using that picture to show?
10: That's what he looks like.
11: No one's in.
10: He looks like Frenchie.
1: Oh, he's got strong arms.
11: Yeah, he does.
14: It says, "I go crazy for sport."
11: Sport.
17: Oh, sport.
11: Sport. Sport.
13: Football.
11: Not even plural. It's sport.
17: I ship this.
10: Me
13: get
10: too.
13: Get some tickets to the soccer thing, the World Cup.
10: The World Cup.
13: Yeah. And take it.
14: Be that girl.
17: Oh, it's that easy. Yeah.
10: You know how much tickets are?
13: I heard. Like thousands and thousands
10: like
13: of dollars. Yeah, like
10: $1,000 per ticket.
13: Justin, your best friend, has an unlimited credit card.
11: Okay, he's typing to me in English. I'm just wondering if he's having to use a translator or
10: he
11: can be fluent in person.
10: Yeah,
11: sure. Oh, that makes it so much better. We can't even talk in person.
10: No, you can't because he could put the in ear now and then it'll translate in time.
1: Bellissima.
17: I'm excited.
11: Wait, he just goes, do you have Instagram with an eye roll emoji? What?
1: Like he's looking at it.
14: Like he's looking
10: for
14: it.
10: You know how French people always roll their eyes?
11: They do?
13: Yeah. Oh,
17: he wants to look at you.
10: Yeah, do you have Instagram?
14: Because he's looking.
11: Oh my God! I just gave him the wrong handle.
10: Oh boy, gosh. This is already off to a great start.
17: I'm gonna be so bad at this.
13: She's really bad.
10: She's struggling.
17: I had higher hopes than this.
14: Bonjour.
11: I promise I'm better.
13: That's why I won't take it a broken.
10: All right. Well, maybe Frenchie signed up for the $1,000 minute, and he could win $1,000 so he could take Audrey to a soccer match.
13: Mm-hmm.
10: But we will be calling a contestant to play for up to $1,000 in 10 minutes.
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21: Reporting for Cromwell Media News, I'm Rob Nichols. Authorities in Hartford have arrested 7 people following a search at a home on Brent's Loop in Ohio County. The operation carried out on Friday led deputies to see several handguns, suspected methamphetamine, and marijuana drug paraphernalia. Among those taken into custody were Denny Dowell, Judith Schaus, William James, Shelley Schaefer, Robert Dunn, Tina Bradfield, and Jessica DeRutter. Charges include possession of controlled substances, firearms offenses, and tampering with physical evidence. One person faces a parole violation warrant. Kentucky was seeing record early voting turnout ahead of the primary today. Secretary of State Michael Adams says over 57,000 residents cast early ballots on Friday. Totals for early voting between Thursday and Friday work out to a 75% increase from the last election cycle. Numbers from Saturday have not even been released yet. Polls are open 6 a.m. to 6 p.m. local time. Gas prices remain high across Kentucky and the U.S. this week as the war in Iran continues. According to AAA, gas prices are currently at $4.16 per gallon. The national average is now at $4.51 per gallon. 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
19: Partly sunny and breezy across western Kentucky, then clouds will thicken up this afternoon with even chances for showers and thunderstorms. Highs generally in the upper 80s. Scattered severe thunderstorms are possible tonight with showers and thunderstorms likely. Lows will dip to 64. Some leftover rain on Wednesday, mostly cloudy, the best chance of rain during the morning. Cooler, highs at 75. Wednesday night, mostly cloudy with a few scattered showers. I'm 14, First Alert, meteorologist Byron Douglas.

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4: Hey, it's Johnny Calhoun, and warmer weather is here. 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
19: Love letters to Kelly, because love is never simple.
20: All right, let's get our love expert to help you out. It's time for
21: Love letters to Kelly.
22: Wow, that was not our best. Wow.
23: No, it wasn't.
20: Al didn't have his headphones.
23: I didn't.
20: In.
23: I wasn't.
24: I didn't either. Can't talk unless his earbuds are in.
20: Al already got in trouble this morning.
23: Yeah.
20: Because you
23: apparently I'm not talking loud enough. Sorry.
20: You're walking away from the mic and stuff. But
23: it's
20: fixed
23: it. It's my second week on the job.
20: You're doing it again.
23: Yeah. See?
20: Dear Kelly, you are the love expert.
24: I am
20: so excited to be writing you.
24: Yay.
20: I love the morning show and the podcast. Aww. Y'all feel like family. So I'm 26 and my husband is 24. We just got married. We're trying to set ourselves up for success so we can start a family. He is a systems administrator, IT, and I teach first grade. I'm teaching at my dream school right now. It's private, small class sizes, great parent involvement, non-religious. I'm a Christian personally, but I like religion and academics separated in school. Plus, once you teach here for 6 years, you can send your child to preschool with 75% off tuition and kinder through 12th grade for free.
24: Wow.
20: His response to that is always, is that the trade-off of staying somewhere / being locked in for 6 years worth the benefit? Mm. Kelly, I only received a $1,000 raise or increase for the upcoming school year, and I don't know if my current salary reflects my master's degree. My husband thinks I'm being undervalued at my school and wants me to look at other options if they are not willing to increase my salary. He successfully talked to his boss and received an excellent bonus and raise for his next work year. I feel a little stuck, Kelly. My school has everything I envisioned for my teaching career, and I really don't want to leave if I can avoid it. But I'm not being compensated fairly. And all the schools in my surrounding area are either daycares, religious private schools, or public schools, not what I'm looking for. I know that he is looking out for me, my husband, and wants to be a provider for our future kids. But how can I healthily share my perspective so we can find common ground? Stuck in the middle, Laura.
24: Well, I think basically for him, it's more about, well, he wants you to be valued as a.
20: Yeah, you got a master's.
24: Yeah, that's great.
20: That's understandable.
24: And a lot of people would say, why are you wasting your master's on a first grade class? A lot of people would say that. But there's also, you know, so much value in your happiness. But I think for him, too, it's just, let's look at the numbers. What are we talking here? You know?
20: Yeah, how much does that school cost?
24: How much does the school cost? What, you know, if you would get, do you get $1,000 a year raise every year? I mean, what is the trajectory here for people who have taught at the school for 5 years, 10 years? You know, there's more, you know, is there opportunity for advancement? You know, my cousin, she started off as a teacher, and she worked her way up to being like a principal. You know, there's just, what's your plan here? You can stay in that school. It's really sweet to teach first graders, but you might want more. So I think basically you just have to sit down and look at the numbers. And, you know, there's a lot of value in just being happy where you are. When I remember, I was happy as the happiest I've ever been in my career was when I first started off in radio and I was making nothing.
20: Same.
24: And, you know, I was happy with what I had. And then when I got this big job in Dallas, wow, they paid me nothing. I didn't know any better. It was a lot to me at the time. And, you know, it's just, but your happiness is worth so much more. So just, I would crunch some numbers with him and, you know, just make him understand the value in what you're getting from it.
20: And it's okay to do a couple years. You're young. See how it
24: starts
20: panning out.

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11: From the Cromwell Weather Center, I'm Jeff Daly. A cloudy sky with a 40% chance of rain today, and then late this afternoon, maybe just a few rays of sunshine. Look for a high of 87 tonight, 80% chance for showers and thunderstorms. Overnight low at 66. Tomorrow, cloudy, 60% chance for rain with a high in the mid-70s. 40% chance of rain both tomorrow night and again on Thursday.
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0: The latest from Harry Styles, that is new music called American Girls. And yes, he just kicked off the tour. It began last weekend, the Together Together tour. And for the record, if you were concerned it was only going to focus on the new album, don't worry, he's got a really great blend of tracks from the new record and lots of those old school favorites you love too. So I think fans will definitely be satisfied. Harry Styles live in concert. How could you not be?
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11: From the Cromwell Weather Center, I'm Jeff Daly. A cloudy sky with a 40% chance of rain today, and then late this afternoon, maybe just a few rays of sunshine. Look for a high of 87. Tonight, 80% chance for showers and thunderstorms. Overnight low at 66. Tomorrow, cloudy. 60% chance for rain with a high in the mid-70s. 40% chance of rain both tomorrow night and again on Thursday.
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0: She got to kick off the Today Show summer concert series earlier this month. That is Zara Larsson with Midnight Sun. 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

0: 100.5 The Party, Alex Warren with Fever Dream. I'm Veronica. This is Pop Take here in the River Valley Behavioral Health Studio. And you know, speaking of fever dreams, I had a dream at some point this week, and I would like to say this. I don't typically have dreams where I go, oh, this means something, because typically I'm kind of just like, eh, whatever, you know. I guess I kind of believe in that stuff, but I don't really. So I have this dream a few days ago, and I get a phone call yesterday from someone being like, hey, so this is happening. And what is happening? The exact situation that I dreamed about. So what I'm trying to say is that I have sight, I see, profit. Unfortunately, you know, all of the coolness of this is really immediately taken away by how bad the situation is. It is actually so bad that I know that typically I like to like kind of gossip about a lot of things on air. This is just a all around bad situation with absolutely no forefront or no forethought put into anything, and it just makes me sad. But that's okay. Olivia Rodrigo is on the way with Drop Dead Real. 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
4: From the Cromwell Weather Center, I'm Jeff Daly. A cloudy sky with a 40% chance of rain today, and then late this afternoon, maybe just a few rays of sunshine. Look for a high of 87. Tonight, 80% chance for showers and thunderstorms. Overnight low at 66. Tomorrow, cloudy. 60% chance for rain with a high in the mid-70s. 40% chance of rain both tomorrow night and again on Thursday.
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0: 100.5 The Party. Raven Lene, Love Me Not. I'm Veronica, this is Pop Take here in the River Valley Behavioral Health Studio. I'm going to be so real. I am shocked that I woke up this morning. One, it's a Tuesday. I'm shocked that I woke up feeling good this morning. I'm not shocked that I woke up. I guess, you know, we could all be shocked that we wake up. Anyway, I'm shocked that I woke up and I felt so good this morning. Here's why. One, I did not feel great yesterday, so I was anticipating feeling kind of garbage today. Whatevs. I went to work last night, you know, fine, cool, whatever. I admittedly did not go to the gym. I went to the grocery store. That took significantly longer than it should have because we got to talking. Me and one of my friends who works at the grocery store that I went to. Whatever. And then I got so much information from a phone call that is kind of related to the fever dream that I went out with my friends after all of this, and I didn't get home, and like I still had to shower and like all that. I didn't even end up getting to bed until like 2-3 o'clock in the morning, and I woke up and felt great. Interesting. How? Don't know. Hopefully, knock on wood, this has shifted things around for me a little bit. We got more great music on the way. Doja Cat coming up with Gorgeous, only on 100.5 The Party.
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0: Chances of showers and thunderstorms Wednesday night, mostly cloudy with a low around 60 degrees. Chance of showers Thursday, partly sunny with a high near 73. And then chances of showers and thunderstorms Thursday night, mostly cloudy with a low around 61. Goodness gracious. A lot of rain. I hate it. And I really do, because sometimes when it rains, you know, like, bugs and things, they like to come inside. And I don't, you know, Santa Claus is coming to town. Do not come to my town. We've got David Guetta, Teddy Swims, Tones and I on the way. Gone, gone, gone. 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
3: ABC News, I'm Sherry Preston. Acting Attorney General Todd Blanche on Capitol Hill taking questions from members of the Senate Appropriations Committee about the nearly $1.8 billion fund that'll be used to help those who say they were targeted by the Biden administration. This is Delaware's Chris Coons asking Todd Blanche.
4: Will you commit that none of this money will go to President Trump's campaign donors?
5: I am not committing to anything beyond the settlement agreement itself.
3: The Treasury Department's general counsel resigned after the plans for the fund were announced. Critics call it an illegal abuse of power. President Trump says Iran is begging to make a peace deal and that strikes against the country were not carried out because allies in the region are still negotiating. Vladimir Putin has just arrived in China for talks with Xi Jinping. The two-time Wimbledon champ Carlos Alcaraz says he's pulling out of the Wimbledon tournament that starts next month because of a lingering wrist injury. He's also withdrawn from the French Open. This is ABC News.
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10: 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We

0: 100.5 of the party, Taylor Swift with Midnight Rain. Now you're probably thinking, that was four Taylor Swift songs in a row. One, if you're not following our Facebook page, you should be. But two, go check out our post that we just recently made. Try and get those messages in. That's all I'm going to say about it. I did a 4-4. Fo-fo-fo, if you will. Say that all the time. I make a lot of jokes with one of my friends, and it's one thing, she is in my head constantly. Like, there will genuinely be times where we just start saying the same exact thing at the same exact time, and it won't be like one thing, it'll be multiple things. It's like we're twins. It's kind of crazy, but having a friend like that, they're keepers. Like I said, a 4-for-4 of Taylor Swift. Also, 4-for-4, all songs off the Midnights album, which is one of my personal favorites. The Weeknd on the way with Earned It, only on 100.5 of the party.
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4: Reporting for Cromwell Media News, I'm Rob Nichols. Authorities in Hartford have arrested seven people following a search at a home on Brent's Loop in Ohio County. The operation carried out on Friday led deputies to see several handguns, suspected methamphetamine, and marijuana drug paraphernalia. Among those taken into custody were Denny Dowell, Judith Schaus, William James, Shelley Schaefer, Robert Dunn, Tina Bradfield, and Jessica DeRutter. Charges include possession of controlled substances, firearms offenses, and tampering with physical evidence. One person faces a parole violation warrant. Kentucky was seeing record early voting turnout ahead of the primary today. Secretary of State Michael Adams says over 57,000 residents cast early ballots on Friday. Totals for early voting between Thursday and Friday work out to a 75% increase from the last election cycle. The numbers from Saturday have not even been released yet. Polls are open 6 a.m. to 6 p.m. local time. Gas prices remain high across Kentucky and the U.S. this week as the war in Iran continues. According to AAA, gas prices are currently at $4.16 per gallon. The national average is now at $4.51 per gallon. 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
10: From the Cromwell Weather Center, I'm Jeff Daly. A cloudy sky with a 40% chance of rain today, and then late this afternoon, maybe just a few rays of sunshine. Look for a high of 87. Tonight, 80% chance for showers and thunderstorms. Overnight low at 66. Tomorrow, cloudy. 60% chance for rain with a high in the mid-70s. 40% chance of rain both tomorrow night and again on Thursday.
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0: 100.5 The Party, Charlie XCX with Speed Drive. I'm Veronica. This is Pop Take here in the River Valley Behavioral Health Studio. Now, why am I getting online and seeing a trend of people being like, these are the rules for me this summer? Oh, that's interesting. And it's all like, and it's weird. It's like, can I have piercings? Can I have tattoos? Can I go outside? Oh, stand up for real. And I don't know, maybe I'm just a hater. Maybe I'm drinking that haterade. But I could not imagine being like, yeah, so I'm gonna go out with my friends. Well, that's against the rules. Shut up. Somber is on the way. Lucas Graham also on the way. Banger song. It was on my like top most played songs on Spotify, which is crazy. And more, only on 100.5 The Party.
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0: 100.5, the party, Rihanna and Jay-Z with Umbrella. I'm Veronica. This is Pop Take here in the River Valley Behavioral Health Studio. I had someone tell me, be like very upfront and be like, it's Rihanna. And I was like, her name is pronounced Rihanna. Oh, okay. Well, I'm going to look it up. They looked it up. Guess what? Her name is Rihanna. She's just saying like Rihanna is okay, but I'm a firm believer a person's name is, you know, it's just respect. So, Rihanna. But you know what I love? Being right. Right now, it's time for your party weather. The long and the short of it, showers and thunderstorms just literally until Memorial Day. And also on Memorial Day. Oh, you wanted more. Okay. Showers and thunderstorms likely today with a mostly sunny with a high near 87. Showers and thunderstorms likely again tonight with a low around 66. Showers and thunderstorms on and off Wednesday, mostly cloudy with a high near 76. Chances of showers and thunderstorms Wednesday night, mostly cloudy with a low around 60 degrees. Chances of showers Thursday, partly sunny with a high near 73. Chance of showers and possibly a thunderstorm Thursday night, mostly cloudy with a low around 61. Zara Larsson on the way with Midnight Sun, only on 100.5 The Party.
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2: ABC News, I'm Wayne Cabot. Acting Attorney General Todd Blanche sidestepping questions on Capitol Hill about a taxpayer fund to pay Trump allies, $1.8 billion. Democratic Senator Chris Coons asked Blanche why the fund is written to keep the payouts confidential.
3: The reason why I want to be careful in my answer is because there's

0: obviously laws that exist around privacy that would may prevent some of the information that the commission takes in from being fully public.
1: Blanche would not say if people convicted in the January 6th Capitol attack should be compensated. Before yesterday's shooting at a San Diego mosque, police got a call from the mother of one of the two teen suspects to say that her son was suicidal and had taken guns from the house. The shooters killed three and then themselves. Record-breaking turnout reported in Georgia ahead of primaries today there and in five other states where the results could give us an idea of the mood of the nation. This is ABC News.
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0: 100.5 The Party, Pitbull and Lil Jon, Damn I Love Miami. I'm Veronica, this is Pop Take here in the River Valley Behavioral Health Studio. Now I will say this, it is unfortunate that, you know, since I'm having visions, and that's kind of a joke, but also kind of not, please don't be asking me for the lottery numbers. I fear that it probably just does not work that way. Really, really, really don't think that it does. But I think that dreams are just such a very interesting thing. Like, why is your mind doing all of this when you're just, you know, chilling and asleep? And why is everyone having that dream where all of their teeth fall out? Like, have you had that dream before? Because I have. One, it freaks me out. Because I hate the dentist. I hate the orthodontist. I don't know why. They freak me out. It's probably a little bit because before I got my Invisalign, I had dental hygienist and they would make fun of my teeth because I had really bad crowded teeth on my bottom row. And then you just start having dreams of your teeth falling out. Why? Why? And why have we all had that? I don't know. I do know that Harry Styles is coming up next, American Girls, only on 100.5 The Party.
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7: From the Cromwell Weather Center, I'm Jeff Daly. A cloudy sky with a 40% chance of rain today, and then late this afternoon, maybe just a few rays of sunshine. Look for a high of 87. Tonight, 80% chance for showers and thunderstorms. Overnight low at 66. Tomorrow, cloudy. 60% chance for rain with a high in the mid-70s. 40% chance of rain both tomorrow night and again on Thursday.
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1: You played it cool and I played it dumb. Don't you think I'm a little too young to be messed with like that?

0: Vanderpoint 5 at the party. Kalani with Folded. I'm Veronica. This is Pop Take here in the River Valley Behavioral Health Studio. Sometimes people in my personal life, they call me out a little bit for vague posting. And vague posting, if you don't know what vague posting is, one, do you remember subtweeting? Because subtweeting was where you would be like, you would say something about someone, but you wouldn't name any names. And just being passive aggressive. All of this boils down to being passive aggressive. Now, for me, I think, call me Taylor Swift writing the black dog, because no one ever knows what I'm talking about. And you know what? Half the time, I don't know what I'm talking about. There's an audio on TikTok that I'm sure is from a TV show where this girl goes, what did I say? She goes, I talk a lot, so I've kind of learned to just tune myself out. Me too. I talk legitimately from 11 to 3 and then from 4 to 8. And then I go and I talk more at other places. I am always beep, beep, beep, beep, beep, beep, beep, just running my mouth, for real. I don't know what I'm saying. I don't know what I'm doing. But you know what I do know? Hit dogs, holler. That's what they saying. Olivia Dean on the way. So easy to fall in love. Only on 100.5 The Party.
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0: 300.5, The Party, Tame Impala and Jenny with Dracula. I'm Veronica. 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Right now, bringing you your party weather. Showers and thunderstorms likely today, mostly sunny with a high near 87. Showers and thunderstorms likely tonight, on and off with a low around 66. Showers and possibly a thunderstorm tomorrow, just on and off throughout the day, mostly cloudy with a high near 76. Chances of showers and thunderstorms tomorrow night, mostly cloudy with a low around 60 degrees. Chances of showers, partly sunny Thursday with a high near 73. And then chances of showers likely, and possibly a thunderstorm Thursday night, mostly cloudy with a low around 61 degrees. Ariana Grande and Regard in the way. On the way, only on 100.5 The Party.
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4: ABC News, I'm Wayne Cabot. It's all the talk at the Capitol today. Spending taxpayer money to compensate Trump allies who claim to have been unfairly prosecuted. Acting AG Todd Blanche getting an earful on Capitol Hill in this hearing.
5: Yesterday, you created a $1.8 billion slush fund to dole out taxpayer dollars to the president's supporters, including those who attacked this Capitol on January 6th. That is pure theft of public funds.
4: Maryland Democratic Senator Chris Van Hollen. In Texas Senate race, President Trump just endorsed Ken Paxton on primary day itself. There in five other states, an American missionary doctor, Peter Stafford, is tested positive for Ebola in Central Africa. Dr. Scott Myrie is one of the doctor's colleagues.
6: He put himself unknowingly at risk by doing surgery on a very sick patient who ended up probably dying from Ebola.
4: 131 deaths so far. This is ABC News.
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0: 100.5 The Party, One Republic, Need Your Love. I'm Veronica, this is Pop Take here in the River Valley Behavioral Health Studio. And a friendly reminder, it is Election Day today. It is the primaries, so make sure you're going out and voting. Hey, polls close, I believe, at 6, so that gives you some time. If you are still in line at 6, hey, wait. Because they cannot turn you away. As long as you're in line by 6 o'clock, make sure you're going out and voting. It is very important. You need to make sure that your voice is heard. There are a variety of polling places around town. I'm going to be real. I cannot list all of them off memory, off rip. You can Google them and find a variety of places. I believe there was a point earlier in the day where Owensboro Christian Church said that they were having some difficulties like keeping electricity going for all of the polling stations. So I am unaware of if they've gotten that fixed since then, but just keep an eye out, but make sure you are going and voting. Bella Kay on the way. I love it. I love it. I love it. Only on 100.5 The Party.
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11: From the Cromwell Weather Center, I'm Jeff Daly. A cloudy sky with a 40% chance of rain today, and then late this afternoon, maybe just a few rays of sunshine. Look for a high of 87. Tonight, 80% chance for showers and thunderstorms. Overnight low at 66. Tomorrow, cloudy. 60% chance for rain with a high in the mid-70s. 40% chance of rain both tomorrow night and again on Thursday.
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0: 100.5 The Party, Taylor Swift, Elizabeth Taylor. I'm Veronica. This is Pop Take here in the River Valley Behavioral Health Studio. And I saw that Taylor Swift was out and about wearing some earrings that were previously owned by Elizabeth Taylor. And a lot of people are being like, hey, TS-13 is on the way. And I feel like the difficult thing is with Taylor Swift's 13th album, is she just already really likes the number 13? So how can we tell? But I will say this. I am still hopeful for a 20th anniversary release of debut Taylor's version. Taylor Swift, please! Please. I mean, there was a countdown on the website that eventually led to nothing, so someone definitely dropped that early. What does it mean? What does that all mean? I don't know. I know Billie Eilish is on the way with Bad Guy, only on 100.5 The Party.
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0: 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It's a good day. It is Tuesday. Slowly getting through the work week, and right now bringing you your party weather. Showers and thunderstorms likely today, mostly sunny with a high near 87. Showers and thunderstorms likely again tonight with a low around 66. Showers and possibly thunderstorms tomorrow, mostly cloudy with a high near 76. Chance of showers and thunderstorms Wednesday night, mostly cloudy with a low around 60 degrees. And chances of showers Thursday, partly sunny with a high near 73. Chances of showers and thunderstorms Thursday night, mostly cloudy with a low around 61. A whole lot of rain. I will say this, is this a smart choice? Maybe it is. I don't know. Cranked the AC in my apartment because when it rains, things come in. So hopefully if it's cold, things will go out. Go back out into the wet. At least it's warm outside, right? I will keep my place like a morgue to keep things out. It is what it is. That's between me, God, and my electric bill. And speaking of things being hot, things being cold, when did you get hot? Sabrina Carpenter on the way, only on 100.5 The Party.
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4: Will you commit that none of this money will go to President Trump's campaign donors?
5: I am not committing to anything beyond the settlement agreement itself.
3: Acting Attorney General Todd Blanche dodging questions from Senator Chris Coons about a taxpayer fund to pay Trump allies, including people who were prosecuted for the January 6th attack at the Capitol. Blanche says the $1.8 billion fund would be overseen by a commission that doesn't have to reveal who gets paid. President Trump is figuring out next moves in the Iran war a day after calling off more bombing at the request of Gulf allies.
6: I had made the decision. So they called up. They had heard I made the decision. They said, sir, could you give us a couple of more days? Because we think they're being reasonable.
3: President Trump has endorsed Ken Paxton in the Texas Senate race, hoping to defeat incumbent John Cornyn, with the primary voting underway today in six states, a test of the national mood. This is ABC News.
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11: Here's your 14 First Alert forecast. For the overnight hours, showers and thunderstorms ending with a low of 64. On Wednesday, partly sunny with scattered showers possible, a high of 72. On Wednesday night, partly cloudy with a low of 58. And on Thursday, a mix of sun and clouds with a high of 73. I'm Chief Meteorologist Jeff Lyons with your 14 First Alert forecast.
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0: All right. There's a new show that I've not seen, but I now need to. Celebrity Traitors. This is interesting. It just picked up major buzz after a BAFTA, BAFTRA, I guess, award win. Viewers are obsessed with the betrayal and the drama. Celebrity Traitors. I got to see this.
1: They taught us how to serve, how to lead, how to stand the line. But no one ever really talks about what happens after. After the orders stop, after the uniform comes off. I'm Brian Basham, and every Saturday morning on KNews 101.3, we're opening up the conversations that matter most to veterans.

0: 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I got to know.
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3: ABC News, I'm Wayne Cabot. Police in San Diego say victims of gunfire yesterday at a mosque fought and died, saving others. One of the teenage shooters apparently posted a live stream of the attack before the killers killed themselves. Chief Scott Wall.
4: What you will not hear from us today is the names of these two suspects. Today is about our victims and our community.
3: Vice President J.D. Vance says using nearly $2 billion taxpayer dollars to compensate wronged Americans would finally put an end to what happened on January 6th.
5: Let's turn the page on this thing that we did under the last administration where we tried to throw people in prison because they had the wrong politics. Let's throw people in prison who broke the law.
3: He didn't rule out paying compensation to people convicted of assaulting police officers that day. President Trump says he was an hour away from ordering more strikes on Iran this week before allies said don't do it. This is ABC News.
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12: Reporting for Cromwell Media News, I'm Rob Nichols. Authorities in Hartford have arrested 7 people following a search at a home on Brent's Loop in Ohio County. The operation carried out on Friday led deputies to see several handguns, suspected methamphetamine, and marijuana drug paraphernalia. Among those taken into custody were Denny Dowell, Judith Schaus, William James, Shelley Schaefer, Robert Dunn, Tina Bradfield, and Jessica DeRutter. Charges include possession of controlled substances, firearms offenses, and tampering with physical evidence. One person faces a parole violation warrant. Kentucky was seeing record early voting turnout ahead of the primary today. Secretary of State Michael Adams says over 57,000 residents cast early ballots on Friday. Totals for early voting between Thursday and Friday work out to a 75% increase from the last election cycle. Numbers from Saturday have not even been released yet. Polls are open 6 a.m. to 6 p.m. local time. Gas prices remain high across Kentucky and the U.S. this week as the war in Iran continues. According to AAA, gas prices are currently at $4.16 per gallon. The national average is now at $4.51 per gallon. 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
16: Here's your 14 First Alert forecast. For the overnight hours, showers and thunderstorms ending with a low of 64. On Wednesday, partly sunny with scattered showers possible, a high of 72. On Wednesday night, partly cloudy with a low of 58. And on Thursday, a mix of sun and clouds with a high of 73. I'm Chief Meteorologist Jeff Lyons with your 14 First Alert forecast.
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1: Paul Rudd's birthday. 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